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1: When your legs don't work like they used to before. And I can't sweep you off of your feet.

about her pain, living like the one 7 years ago when her first big love melted like snow.

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